0: that was struck.
1: Our understanding is that the youth didn't sustain any lasting injuries from this incident.
0: The second incident occurred last night, involving a three-vehicle collision on South Hill.
1: Two of the vehicles were in motion, one was parked. There were multiple injuries. I can confirm at least one individual was transported to hospital.
0: Additionally, the offending vehicle crashed through a fence and into a house. Both incidents are currently under investigation. Read more at discovermoosejaw.com. A lawyer for the owners of Guac Mexi Grill appeared in Moose Jaw Provincial Court yesterday to speak to immigration worker protection allegation. Discover Moose Jaw's Sean Slatt has more.
2: Satinder Singh appeared as an agent for lawyer Bhavan Jaggi to ask for an adjournment in the case. Jaggi represents Dehayan Jenny Enterprises and Karde Kumar and Rudvik Patel. Singh said they are working towards a resolution and asked the case to be moved to July 13th. The Patels and their company are facing three charges under the Foreign Worker Recruitment and Immigration Services Act for allegations that took place between August 2023 and February 2024 at Guac Mexi Grill in Moose Jaw. These are the first ever charges laid in Saskatchewan under the Foreign Workers Recruitment and Immigration Services Act. For Discover Moose Jaw News, I'm Sean Slott.
0: A wetter than normal June has wrapped up in Moose Jaw, but the Canada Day forecast is looking promising. Environment Canada says the city picked up more rain over the weekend than many people may have realized. Meteorologist Brian Proctor shares how the Canada Day forecast will look.
3: Much of Canada Day at this point looks to be sort of just mixed sun and cloud kind of skies and maybe a chance of showers later in the evening, but it doesn't look like we're going to see much in the way of precipitation through much of the day.
0: Warmer temperatures are expected later in the week, with thunderstorms possible again by Saturday. The Moose Jaw District Food Bank says it is feeling more optimistic after a difficult decision earlier this year. In March, the food bank moved to one visit per month for clients and introduced eligibility requirements to help stretch limited resources. Executive Director Jason Moore says the system is starting to work the way the organization hoped.
4: So it sort of seems to be leveling out and working out in this eligibility requirement program. So things are starting to look a little more positive than we were feeling back in March.
0: Moore says the goal now is to make sure people with the greatest need receive the level of support that fits their situation. Monarch butterflies are returning to Saskatchewan for the summer, and Nature Saskatchewan is asking residents to help the endangered species. Habitat Stewardship Coordinator Emily Putz says the first generation of monarchs arrived in mid-June and are now laying eggs on milkweed plants.
5: The eggs and caterpillars are likely already out this week, so it's a great time to get out and check your milkweed patches to see if you have any of them.
0: Putz says monarch caterpillars can only survive on milkweed, making the plants essential to their life cycle. She encourages people to plant native milkweed species and report sightings to help track population trends.
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2: The CHL import draft is completed and the Moose Jaw Warriors have picked up a couple of players. They selected forward Rasmus Kamarainen with their first pick, 15th overall, from Helsinki, Finland, and Slovakian goaltender Samuel Hranek, 76th overall. Kamarainen played last season with the Asset U20 team in Finland, while Hranek was drafted 71st overall by the Winnipeg Jets in the 2026 NHL entry draft. The WHL also announced its 2026-2027 regular season schedule. The Warriors will open the season on Saturday, September 19th, when they host the Saskatoon Blades at the Temple Garden Center. The Moose Jaw Miller Express are back in action tonight as they host the Medicine Hat Mavericks at Ross Wells Park as part of a two-game series. Games get underway today and tomorrow at 7:05 p.m. The Miller Express currently sit 2.5 games back of the Saskatoon Berries for first place. In other action around the WCBL tonight, Saskatoon hosts the Brooks Bombers, and the Weyburn Beavers are in Edmonton to face the Energy City Cactus Rats. In local minor baseball, the Moose Jaw 18U AAA Canucks are in Regina tonight to take on the Wolfpack, and the 15UA AAA Canucks are in Swift Current. And in Major League Baseball, the Toronto Blue Jays will look to improve off their 2-1 win last night as they continue their series against the New York Mets tonight. And remember, we want your local sports scores and stories. 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
0: Mainly cloudy tonight with a low of 12

0: with more rain and a continued risk of a thunderstorm, all while the wind will gust 20 to 40 kilometers an hour to the west. For Canada Day tomorrow, we have a mixture of sun and cloud, scattered showers, and another risk of a thunderstorm, high of 24. A chance of rain on Thursday with a high of 23. Friday, we have another chance of rain and a high of 25. And sunshine with a high of 28 on Saturday. Find the full forecast at discovermoosejaw.com and stream the radio anywhere and anytime from the Discover Moose Jaw app.
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4: Tonight is mainly cloudy with a low of 12, more rain, and a continued risk of a thunderstorm. For Canada Day tomorrow, we have a mix of sun and cloud, chance of showers, and maybe another thunderstorm, high of 24. And Thursday, a chance of rain, high of 23. Find the full forecast at discovermoosejaw.com and stream the radio anywhere and anytime from the Discover Moose Jaw app.
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7: Mainly cloudy tonight with more rain and a continued risk of a thunderstorm, low of 12. For Canada Day tomorrow, we have a mix of sun and cloud, possible showers, and maybe a thunderstorm, high of 24. And Thursday, another chance of rain, high of 23. Find the full forecast at discovermoosejaw.com and stream the radio anywhere and anytime from the Discover Moose Jaw app.
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1: Wish I could call you last night, try to make sure you're all right. 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I'm alone learning those lessons. You're out there

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5: Tonight is mainly cloudy with a low of 12, more rain, and a continued risk of a thunderstorm. For Canada Day tomorrow, we have a mix of sun and cloud, chance of showers, and maybe another thunderstorm, high of 24. And Thursday, a chance of rain, high of 23. Find the full forecast at discovermoosejaw.com and stream the radio anywhere and anytime from the Discover Moose Jaw app.
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3: Mainly cloudy tonight with more rain and a continued risk of a thunderstorm, low of 12. For Canada Day tomorrow, we have a mix of sun and cloud, possible showers, and maybe a thunderstorm, high of 24. And Thursday, another chance of rain, high of 23. Find the full forecast at discovermoosejaw.com and stream the radio anywhere and anytime from the Discover Moose Jaw app.
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2: Cloudy and a high of 20 degrees today. In the DiscoverMooseJaw.com newsroom, I'm TJ England. The Moose Jaw Police Service has provided an update on a pair of recent vehicle-related incidents. The first being a hit-and-run that occurred last Thursday that saw a youth struck by a vehicle. Public Information Manager Zach Bachman comments on the youth that was struck.
3: Our understanding is that the youth didn't sustain any lasting injuries from this incident.
2: The second incident occurred last night, involving a three-vehicle collision on South Hill.
3: Two of the vehicles were in motion, one was parked. There were multiple injuries. I can confirm at least one individual.

0: individual was transported to hospital.
1: Additionally, the offending vehicle crashed through a fence and into a house. Both incidents are currently under investigation. Read more at discovermoosejaw.com. A lawyer for the owners of Guac Mexi Grill appeared in Moose Jaw Provincial Court yesterday to speak to immigration worker protection allegation. Discover Moose Jaw's Sean Slatt has more.
2: Satinder Singh appeared as an agent for lawyer Bhavan Jaggi to ask for an adjournment in the case. Jaggi represents Dehayan Jenny Enterprises and Karde Kumar and Rudvik Patel. Singh said they are working towards a resolution and asked the case to be moved to July 13th. The Patels and their company are facing three charges under the Foreign Worker Recruitment and Immigration Services Act for allegations that took place between August 2023 and February 2024 at Guac Mexi Grill in Moose Jaw. These are the first ever charges laid in Saskatchewan under the Foreign Workers Recruitment and Immigration Services Act. For Discover Moose Jaw News, I'm Sean Slott.
1: A wetter than normal June has wrapped up in Moose Jaw, but the Canada Day forecast is looking promising. Environment Canada says the city picked up more rain over the weekend than many people may have realized. Meteorologist Brian Proctor shares how the Canada Day forecast will look.
3: Much of Canada Day at this point looks to be sort of just mixed sun and cloud kind of skies and maybe a chance of showers later in the evening, but it doesn't look like we're going to see much in the way of precipitation through much of the day.
1: Warmer temperatures are expected later in the week, with thunderstorms possible again by Saturday. The Moose Jaw District Food Bank says it is feeling more optimistic after a difficult decision earlier this year. In March, the food bank moved to one visit per month for clients and introduced eligibility requirements to help stretch limited resources. Executive Director Jason Moore says the system is starting to work the way the organization hoped.
4: So it sort of seems to be leveling out and working out in this eligibility requirement program. So things are starting to look a little more positive than we were feeling back in March.
1: Moore says the goal now is to make sure people with the greatest need receive the level of support that fits their situation. Monarch butterflies are returning to Saskatchewan for the summer, and Nature Saskatchewan is asking residents to help the endangered species. Habitat Stewardship Coordinator Emily Putz says the first generation of monarchs arrived in mid-June and are now laying eggs on milkweed plants.
5: The eggs and caterpillars are likely already out this week, so it's a great time to get out and check your milkweed patches to see if you have any of them.
1: Putz says monarch caterpillars can only survive on milkweed, making the plants essential to their life cycle. She encourages people to plant native milkweed species and report sightings to help track population trends.
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1: Mainly cloudy tonight with a low of 12, with more rain and a continued risk of a thunderstorm, all while the wind will gust 20 to 40 kilometers an hour to the west. For Canada Day tomorrow, we have a mixture of sun and cloud, scattered showers, and another risk of a thunderstorm, high of 24. A chance of rain on Thursday with a high of 23. Friday, we have another chance of rain and a high of 25. And sunshine with a high of 28 on Saturday. 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
3: Tonight is mainly cloudy with a low of 12, more rain, and a continued risk of a thunderstorm. For Canada Day tomorrow, we have a mix of sun and cloud, chance of showers, and maybe another thunderstorm, high of 24. And Thursday, a chance of rain, high of 23. Find the full forecast at discovermoosejaw.com and stream the radio anywhere and anytime from the Discover Moose Jaw app.
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6: Mainly cloudy tonight with more rain and a continued risk of a thunderstorm, low of 12.

0: Canada Day tomorrow, we have a mix of sun and cloud, possible showers, and maybe a thunderstorm, high of 24. And Thursday, another chance of rain, high of 23. Find the full forecast at discovermoosejaw.com and stream the radio anywhere and anytime from the Discover Moose Jaw app.
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2: Cloudy and a high of 20 degrees today. In the DiscoverMooseJaw.com newsroom, I'm TJ England. It has been busy for the Moose Jaw Police Service, as they have had two vehicle-related incidents in the last week. The most recent incident was a three-vehicle collision on South Hill last night, which resulted in the minor injuries of multiple people. Public Information Manager Zach Bachman said the two vehicles were in motion and one was parked.
3: A truck did collide with the residents, but the residents were not injured at all.
2: One person was transported to the hospital by EMS. Additionally, last Thursday, a hit-and-run occurred on the city's west side involving a youth. Bachman said no charges have been laid at this time.
3: It's still under investigation, but our understanding is that this was not an intentional act.
2: Both incidents are currently being investigated by police. Read more at discovermoosejaw.com. A case involving the first charges ever laid under Saskatchewan's Foreign Worker Recruitment and Immigration Services Act has been adjourned. Discover Moose Jaw's Sean Slatt reports.
4: A lawyer representing the owners of Guac Mexi Grill appeared in Moose Jaw Provincial Court yesterday to request more time as the parties work towards a resolution. Satinder Singh appeared as an agent for defense lawyer Bhavan Jaggi, who represents Dehayan Jenny Enterprises and owners Karde Kumar and Radvik Patel. Singh told the court discussions are continuing and asked that the matter be adjourned to July 13th. The company and the two owners are facing three charges under the Foreign Worker Recruitment and Immigration Services Act. The alleged offenses are said to have occurred between August 2023 and February 2024 at Guac Mexi Grill in Moose Jaw. For Discover Moose Jaw News, I'm Sean Slott.
2: Moose Jaw finished June with nearly 100 millimeters of rain. Weekend rainfall pushed the monthly total well above what many residents may have expected. Environment Canada meteorologist Brian Proctor says the city recorded nearly 34.1 millimeters of precipitation this past weekend alone.
5: It was a fairly damp June when we add up the numbers as a whole for the city of Moose Jaw, with 95.7 millimeters being reported at the airport.
2: With the rain being over, we can look forward to better weather this week. Nature Saskatchewan is hopeful that 2026 could be a better year for monarch butterflies. After a slow year of sightings, Habitat Stewardship Coordinator Emily Putz says early reports this spring have been encouraging.
6: I have hope that this year we might see a little bit of an upswing, but it is very year to year, and that's why tracking populations and reporting sightings is so important.
2: Monarchs were listed as endangered in Canada in 2023 due to habitat loss and declining populations. Putz says residents can help by planting native milkweed, avoiding non-native species, and reporting sightings through Nature Saskatchewan's hotline. Summer can mean more pressure on the Moose Jaw District Food Bank. With school nearly out, the organization is preparing for the seasonal increase in demand that often comes when families lose access to school breakfast and lunch programs. Executive Director Jason Moore says that shift is felt every year once July arrives.
7: Summer gets busy for us, because kids are out of school and a lot of kids in our community make use of school food programs for their lunches and even breakfast.
2: Moore says the food bank is once again offering its After the Bell program to help provide extra support for families with school-aged children over the summer.
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2: Mainly cloudy tonight with a low of 12, with more rain and a continued risk of a thunderstorm, all while the wind will gust 20 to 40 kilometers an hour to the west. For Canada Day tomorrow, we have a mixture of sun and cloud, scattered showers, and another risk of a thunderstorm, high of 24. A chance of rain on Thursday with a high of 23. Friday, we have another chance of rain and a high of 25. And sunshine with a high of 28 on Saturday. 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
0: Now, your Discover Moose Jaw weather.
2: Tonight is mainly cloudy with a low of 12, more rain, and a continued risk of a thunderstorm. For Canada Day tomorrow, we have a mix of sun and cloud, chance of showers, and maybe another thunderstorm, high of 24. And Thursday, a chance of rain, high of 23. Find the full forecast at discovermoosejaw.com and stream the radio anywhere and anytime from the Discover Moose Jaw app.
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5: Mainly cloudy tonight with more rain and a continued risk of a thunderstorm, low of 12. For Canada Day tomorrow, we have a mix of sun and cloud, possible showers, and maybe a thunderstorm, high of 24. And Thursday, another chance of rain, high of 23. Find the full forecast at discovermoosejaw.com and stream the radio anywhere and anytime from the Discover Moose Jaw app.
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6: Tonight is mainly cloudy with a low of 12, more rain, and a continued risk of a thunderstorm. For Canada Day tomorrow, we have a mix of sun and cloud, chance of showers, and maybe another thunderstorm, high of 24. And Thursday, a chance of rain, high of 23. 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
4: Mainly cloudy tonight with more rain and a continued risk of a thunderstorm, low of 12. For Canada Day tomorrow, we have a mix of sun and cloud, possible showers, and maybe a thunderstorm, high of 24. And Thursday, another chance of rain, high of 23. Find the full forecast at discovermoosejaw.com and stream the radio anywhere and anytime from the Discover Moose Jaw app.
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1: It's Courtney Fielder, and we're joined in studios with our latest Her Voice nominee, Sydney Everleith. 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
4: Tonight is mainly cloudy with a low of 12, more rain, and a continued risk of a thunderstorm. For Canada Day tomorrow, we have a mix of sun and cloud, chance of showers, and maybe another thunderstorm, high of 24. And Thursday, a chance of rain, high of 23. 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
2: Mainly cloudy tonight with more rain and a continued risk of a thunderstorm, low of 12. For Canada Day tomorrow, we have a mix of sun and cloud, possible showers, and maybe a thunderstorm, high of 24. And Thursday, another chance of rain, high of 23. Find the full forecast at discovermoosejaw.com and stream the radio anywhere and anytime from the Discover Moose Jaw app.
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We could be in the Arctic, at the edge of the earth.

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You had your chance, but you blew it. 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
2: From the Provincial News Desk, I'm Judy Peters. Recent severe weather has pummeled Saskatchewan with hail coming down. SGI's Director of Sask Auto Operations, Nikki Kluck, talks about the impact seen in some major centres.
3: The main storm activity we had was in Regina. Those claims are surpassing 14,000 as of today, so quite a significant storm for us. And then other communities that I can note are Estevan, which is just slightly under 50 claims, and Moose Jaw, which was under 30 claims.
2: She advises drivers to immediately call in any damage so it can get fixed right away. The city of Moose Jaw is reminding residents to keep fats, oils, and grease out of household drains. That's following several recent sewer infrastructure blockages. The city says the buildup of these materials in the sewer system can lead to significant service disruptions, including potential sewer backups affecting individual homes and, in some cases, thousands of residents. When poured down drains, fats, oils, and grease can harden and accumulate inside sewer pipes, and over time these deposits can combine with other debris to form larger blockages that restrict flow in the system. A milestone achievement years in the making is being celebrated in Oxbow as Rebecca Anderson has earned her first black belt with Red Dragon Kenpo Karate and Fitness Kickboxing. After first getting involved simply to support her children, Anderson says reaching this level was never part of the original plan. Between raising three children, working two jobs, volunteering, and training, Anderson admits her schedule is full, but says every part of it is worthwhile. And that's a look at your provincial news.
1: Now, your Discover Moose Jaw weather.
2: A mix of sun and cloud today, some scattered showers and thunderstorms, high of 23 and the humidex 25. Today's UV index is 7 or high. Partly cloudy tonight and a low of 14. Tomorrow, a cloudy sky, good chance of showers and thunderstorms, a high of 24 and the humidex 27. For Friday, good chance of showers, 25 degrees, and then sunny on Saturday, a high of 29. Current weather conditions can be found anytime on your Discover Moose Jaw app. I'm Judy Peters.
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8: A mix of sun and cloud today, some scattered showers and thunderstorms. High of 23 and the humidex 25. Today's UV index is 7 or high. Partly cloudy tonight and a low of 14. Tomorrow, a cloudy sky, good chance of showers and thunderstorms. A high of 24 and the humidex 27. For Friday, good chance of showers, 25 degrees. And then sunny on Saturday, a high of 29. Current weather conditions can be found anytime on your Discover Moose Jaw app. I'm Judy Peters.
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1: A mix of sun and cloud today, some scattered showers and thunderstorms. High of 23 and the humidex 25. Today's UV index is 7 or high. Partly cloudy tonight and a low of 14. Tomorrow, a cloudy sky, good chance of showers and thunderstorms, a high of 24 and the humidex 27. For Friday, good chance of showers, 25 degrees, and then sunny on Saturday, a high of 29. Current weather conditions can be found anytime on your Discover Moose Jaw app. I'm Judy Peters.
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2: From the Provincial News Desk, I'm Judy Peters. SGI has been closely monitoring hail damage following a series of storms that happened across June. SGI's Director of Sask Auto Operations, Nikki Cluck, says it's been a big year that they're prepared for.
3: This is shaping up to be one of the larger storms we've seen, but I do hearken back to, you know, years prior where Esteban did receive quite a bit of hail damage. It's not abnormal for us. We are starting to see these storm events more often. However, the scope and the scale of them really are dependent.
2: She reminds people to stay alert as we continue to move through severe weather season. The city of Moose Jaw is reminding residents to keep fats, oils, and grease out of household drains. That's following several recent sewer infrastructure blockages. The city says the buildup of these materials in the sewer system can lead to significant service disruptions, including potential sewer backups affecting individual homes and, in some cases, thousands of residents. When

0: poured down drains. Fats, oils, and grease can harden and accumulate inside sewer pipes. And over time, these deposits can combine with other debris to form larger blockages that restrict flow in the system. A milestone achievement years in the making is being celebrated in Oxbow as Rebecca Anderson has earned her first black belt with Red Dragon Kenpo Karate and Fitness Kickboxing. After first getting involved simply to support her children, Anderson says reaching this level was never part of the original plan. Between raising three children, working two jobs, volunteering, and training, Anderson admits her schedule is full, but says every part of it is worthwhile. The Southeast Cornerstone Public School Division is celebrating another successful year of Terry Fox Run fundraising. Here's reporter Scott Bolton with the report from their latest board meeting.
1: Arcola School has been recognized as one of the top fundraising schools in Saskatchewan. The school raised $4,810 during the 45th anniversary campaign. The Terry Fox Foundation says the dedication of students and staff is helping drive cancer research forward. Arcola has now raised more than $129,000 over 38 Terry Fox runs.
0: Thanks, Scott. And that's a look at your provincial news.
2: Now, your Discover Moose Jaw weather.
0: A mix of sun and cloud today, some scattered showers and thunderstorms, high of 23 and the humidex 25. Today's UV index is 7 or high. Partly cloudy tonight and a low of 14. Tomorrow, a cloudy sky, good chance of showers and thunderstorms, a high of 24 and the humidex 27. For Friday, good chance of showers, 25 degrees, and then sunny on Saturday, a high of 29. Current weather conditions can be found anytime on your Discover Moose Jaw app. I'm Judy Peters.
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3: A mix of sun and cloud today, some scattered showers and thunderstorms. High of 23 and the humidex 25. Today's UV index is 7 or high. Partly cloudy tonight and a low of 14. Tomorrow, a cloudy sky, good chance of showers and thunderstorms. A high of 24 and the humidex 27. For Friday, good chance of showers, 25 degrees. And then sunny on Saturday, a high of 29. Current weather conditions can be found anytime on your Discover Moose Jaw app. I'm Judy Peters.
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4: A mix of sun and cloud today, some scattered showers and thunderstorms. High of 23 and the humidex 25. Today's UV index is 7 or high. Partly cloudy tonight and a low of 14. Tomorrow, a cloudy sky, good chance of showers and thunderstorms, a high of 24 and the humidex 27. For Friday, good chance of showers, 25 degrees, and then sunny on Saturday, a high of 29. Current weather conditions can be found anytime on your Discover Moose Jaw app. I'm Judy Peters.
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Canada, birthplace of the Alouette One satellite, the CAE flight simulator, and the Canon arm. We're out of this world. 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
2: From the Provincial News Desk, I'm Judy Peters. Recent severe weather has pummeled Saskatchewan with hail coming down. SGI's Director of Sask Auto Operations, Nikki Cluck, talks about the impact seen in some major centres.
3: The main storm activity we had was in Regina. Those claims are surpassing 14,000 as of today, so quite a significant storm for us. And then other communities that I can note are Estevan, which is just slightly under 50 claims, and Moose Jaw, which was under 30 claims.
2: She advises drivers to immediately call in any damage so it can get fixed right away. The city of Moose Jaw is reminding residents to keep fats, oils, and grease out of household drains. That's following several recent sewer infrastructure blockages. The city says the buildup of these materials in the sewer system can lead to significant service disruptions, including potential sewer backups affecting individual homes and, in some cases, thousands of residents. When poured down drains, fats, oils, and grease can harden and accumulate inside sewer pipes. And over time, these deposits can combine with other debris to form larger blockages that restrict flow in the system. A milestone achievement years in the making is being celebrated in Oxbow as Rebecca Anderson has earned her first black belt with Red Dragon Kenpo Karate and Fitness Kickboxing. After first getting involved simply to support her children, Anderson says reaching this level was never part of the original plan. Between raising three children, working two jobs, volunteering, and training, Anderson admits her schedule is full, but says every part of it is worthwhile. And that's a look at your provincial news.
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2: A mix of sun and cloud today, some scattered showers and thunderstorms, high of 23 and the humidex 25. Today's UV index is 7 or high. Partly cloudy tonight and a low of 14. Tomorrow, a cloudy sky, good chance of showers and thunderstorms, a high of 24 and the humidex 27. For Friday, good chance of showers, 25 degrees, and then sunny on Saturday, a high of 29. Current weather conditions can be found anytime on your Discover Moose Jaw app. I'm Judy Peters.
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0: Adams.
1: Hey, this is Brian Adams. I wanted to write something about Canada because Canada is home. There's more that binds us than divides us, and this is a tribute to the pride, diversity, and spirit that I see in this country. The rest is just noise. Happy Canada Day!

and Juno Award-winning Bryan Adams. Of course, he's marking today, Canada Day, with the release of his new single, 51st State. Good morning, I'm Sharon Church, taking you through this Canada Day morning and a little bit into the afternoon. Here's Alex Warren, Fever Dream.

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4: A mix of sun and cloud today, some scattered showers and thunderstorms, high of 23 and the humidex 25. Today's UV index is 7 or high. Partly cloudy tonight and a low of 14. Tomorrow, a cloudy sky, good chance of showers and thunderstorms, a high of 24 and the humidex 27. For Friday, good chance of showers, 25 degrees, and then sunny on Saturday, a high of 29. Current weather conditions can be found anytime on your Discover Moose Jaw app. I'm Judy Peters.
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0: 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I'm Justin Bieber.
1: 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How many days till I can see you again?
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Con the Artist, Where's Your Girlfriend? Good morning, I'm Sharon Church. Happy Canada Day. I kind of like the stereotypes people have about Canadians. We're polite. We always say sorry and A. Our lives revolve around hockey. And I think those are mostly true. But the living in igloos with polar bears and riding a dog sled to school stereotype, I think that's a little much. Have they not seen even one episode of Corner Gas? Here's Gracie Abrams.

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1: Now, your Discover Moose Jaw weather.
6: A mix of sun and cloud today, some scattered showers and thunderstorms. High of 23 and the humidex 25. Today's UV index is 7 or high. Partly cloudy tonight and a low of 14. Tomorrow, a cloudy sky, good chance of showers and thunderstorms. A high of 24 and the humidex 27. For Friday, good chance of showers, 25 degrees. And then sunny on Saturday, a high of 29. Current weather conditions can be found anytime on your Discover Moose Jaw app. I'm Judy Peters.
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6: Now, your Discover Moose Jaw weather.
7: A mix of sun and cloud today, some scattered showers and thunderstorms, high of 23 and the humidex 25. Today's UV index is 7 or high. Partly cloudy tonight and a low of 14. Tomorrow, a cloudy sky, good chance of showers and thunderstorms, a high of 24 and the humidex 27. For Friday, good chance of showers, 25 degrees, and then sunny on Saturday, a high of 29. Current weather conditions can be found anytime on your Discover Moose Jaw app. I'm Judy Peters.
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7: A mix of sun and cloud today, some scattered showers and thunderstorms. High of 23 and the humidex 25. Today's UV index is 7 or high. Partly cloudy tonight and a low of 14. Tomorrow, a cloudy sky, good chance of showers and thunderstorms, a high of 24 and the humidex 27. For Friday, good chance of showers, 25 degrees, and then sunny on Saturday, a high of 29. Current weather conditions can be found anytime on your Discover Moose Jaw app. I'm Judy Peters.
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0: Church here taking you through your Canada Day morning. Let's talk about the evening, though. Canada Day fireworks. Love them, but for pets, all that noise is seriously traumatizing. If you've got a pet that freaks out by fireworks, experts say that there are some things that you can do to keep them safe. Number one, just leave them at home. Don't bring them and leave them in your car. No, no, no. Take them home. Leave them there and create a home sanctuary. That's number two. That's an inside room with no windows. That would be best. And then pet proof that sanctuary. Scared animals can become quite destructive. So be sure to remove anything that can become damaged or might harm your pet if chewed. You do not want to come home to a destroyed house or worse yet, an injured pet.
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2: From the Provincial News Desk, I'm Judy Peters. Recent severe weather has pummeled Saskatchewan with hail coming down. SGI's Director of Sask Auto Operations, Nikki Kluck, talks about the impact seen in some major centres.
3: The main storm activity we had was in Regina. Those claims are surpassing 14,000 as of today, so quite a significant storm for us. And then other communities that I can note are Estevan, which is just slightly under 50 claims, and Moose Jaw, which was under 30 claims.
2: She advises drivers to immediately call in any damage so it can get fixed right away. The city of Moose Jaw is reminding residents to keep fats, oils, and grease out of household drains. That's following several recent sewer infrastructure blockages. The city says the buildup of these materials in the sewer system can lead to significant service disruptions, including potential sewer backups affecting individual homes and, in some cases, thousands of residents. When poured down drains, fats, oils, and grease can harden and accumulate inside sewer pipes, and over time these deposits can combine with other debris to form larger blockages that restrict flow in the system. A milestone achievement years in the making is being celebrated in Oxbow as Rebecca Anderson has earned her first black belt with Red Dragon Kenpo Karate and Fitness Kickboxing. After first getting involved simply to support her children, Anderson says reaching this level was never part of the original plan. Between raising three children, working two jobs, volunteering, and training, Anderson admits her schedule is full, but says every part of it is worthwhile. And that's a look at your provincial news.
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2: A mix of sun and cloud today, some scattered showers and thunderstorms. High of 23 and the humidex 25. Today's UV index is 7 or high. Partly cloudy tonight and a low of 14. Tomorrow, a cloudy sky, good chance of showers and thunderstorms. A high of 24 and the humidex 27. For Friday, good chance of showers, 25 degrees, and then sunny on Saturday, a high of 29. Current weather conditions can be found anytime on your Discover Moose Jaw app. I'm Judy Peters.
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And happy Canada Day. I'm Sharon Church. Man, summer vacations got me walking through my house like Indiana Jones. I can't be the only one. It's like walking through a booby-trapped temple. Books, Legos, clothes, markers, scattered everywhere. It's only July 1st.

0: You ever feel like you're the last one to know what's going on? 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
0: Now, your Discover Moose Jaw weather.
4: A mix of sun and cloud today, some scattered showers and thunderstorms. High of 23 and the humidex 25. Today's UV index is 7 or high. Partly cloudy tonight and a low of 14. Tomorrow, a cloudy sky, good chance of showers and thunderstorms, a high of 24 and the humidex 27. For Friday, good chance of showers, 25 degrees, and then sunny on Saturday, a high of 29. Current weather conditions can be found anytime on your Discover Moose Jaw app. I'm Judy Peters.
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How old were you when the first Toy Story came out? I was 10. Love Toy Story. I'm a little disappointed, though, because my kids, not really fans of Toy Story. I don't care, though. I don't care if I'm 40 years old sitting alone in the theater. I'm going to see Toy Story 5.

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Because we're a powerful place. 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
10: A mix of sun and cloud today, some scattered showers and thunderstorms. High of 23 and the humidex 25. Today's UV index is 7 or high. Partly cloudy tonight and a low of 14. Tomorrow, a cloudy

0: Sky, good chance of showers and thunderstorms, a high of 24 and the humidex 27. For Friday, good chance of showers, 25 degrees, and then sunny on Saturday, a high of 29. Current weather conditions can be found anytime on your Discover Moose Jaw app. I'm Judy Peters.
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0: Happy Canada Day and happy lunchtime. I'm Sharon Church. If I were to create the perfect Canada Day menu, it would look like this. 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Doesn't that sound great? 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

0: SGI has been closely monitoring hail damage following a series of storms that happened across June. SGI's Director of Saskato Operations, Nikki Cluck, says it's been a big year that they're prepared for.
1: This is shaping up to be one of the larger storms we've seen, but I do hearken back to, you know, years prior where Estevan did receive quite a bit of hail damage. It's not abnormal for us.

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2: From the Provincial News Desk, I'm Judy Peters.

0: We are starting to see these storm events more often. However, the scope and the scale of them really are dependent.
1: She reminds people to stay alert as we continue to move through severe weather season. The city of Moose Jaw is reminding residents to keep fats, oils, and grease out of household drains. That's following several recent sewer infrastructure blockages. The city says the buildup of these materials in the sewer system can lead to significant service disruptions, including potential sewer backups affecting individual homes and, in some cases, thousands of residents. When poured down drains, fats, oils, and grease can harden and accumulate inside sewer pipes. And over time, these deposits can combine with other debris to form larger blockages that restrict flow in the system. A milestone achievement years in the making is being celebrated in Oxbow as Rebecca Anderson has earned her first black belt with Red Dragon Kenpo Karate and Fitness Kickboxing. After first getting involved simply to support her children, Anderson says reaching this level was never part of the original plan. Between raising three children, working two jobs, volunteering, and training, Anderson admits her schedule is full, but says every part of it is worthwhile. The Southeast Cornerstone Public School Division is celebrating another successful year of Terry Fox Run fundraising. Here's reporter Scott Bolton with the report from their latest board meeting.
2: Arcola School has been recognized as one of the top fundraising schools in Saskatchewan. The school raised $4,810 during the 45th anniversary campaign. The Terry Fox Foundation says the dedication of students and staff is helping drive cancer research forward. Arcola has now raised more than $129,000 over 38 Terry Fox runs.
1: Thanks, Scott. And that's a look at your provincial news.
3: Now, your Discover Moose Jaw weather.
1: A mix of sun and cloud today, some scattered showers and thunderstorms. High of 23 and the humidex 25. Today's UV index is 7 or high. Partly cloudy tonight and a low of 14. Tomorrow, a cloudy sky, good chance of showers and thunderstorms, a high of 24 and the humidex 27. For Friday, good chance of showers, 25 degrees, and then sunny on Saturday, a high of 29. Current weather conditions can be found anytime on your Discover Moose Jaw app. I'm Judy Peters.
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Good afternoon and happy Canada Day. I'm Sharon Church. 159 years of celebrating this great country. Hope you have an awesome day. More music coming up, Sean Desmond. But first, here's Zara Larsson.

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7: A mix of sun and cloud today, some scattered showers and thunderstorms. High of 23 and the humidex 25. Today's UV index is 7 or high. Partly cloudy tonight and a low of 14. Tomorrow, a cloudy sky, good chance of showers and thunderstorms. A high of 24 and the humidex 27. For Friday, good chance of showers, 25 degrees. And then sunny on Saturday, a high of 29. Current weather conditions can be found anytime on your Discover Moose Jaw app. I'm Judy Peters.
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We're good sports. 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

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I'm Sharon Church. Happy Canada Day. I've just about made it through the entire 4 hours saying Canada Day over and over again. When you just say it once or twice, it doesn't seem like a big deal. Try saying it like 1,000 times in a row. It's hard. Happy Canada Day.

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1: Now, your Discover Moose Jaw weather.
2: A mix of sun and cloud today, some scattered showers and thunderstorms. High of 23 and the humidex 25. Today's UV index is 7 or high. Partly cloudy tonight and a low of 14. Tomorrow, a cloudy sky, good chance of showers and thunderstorms. A high of 24 and the humidex 27. For Friday, good chance of showers, 25 degrees. And then sunny on Saturday, a high of 29. Current weather conditions can be found anytime on your Discover Moose Jaw app. I'm Judy Peters.
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Hey, I'm Sharon Church. Cute name, super Canadian vibe. There's a moose head on the wall wearing funky sunglasses, a bear at the entrance.

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Happy Canada Day. That is Drake with Take Care. I'm Kenton Dick. 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Some Gnarls Barkley with Crazy.

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1: A mix of sun and cloud today, some scattered showers and thunderstorms. High of 23 and the humidex 25. Today's UV index is 7 or high. Partly cloudy tonight and a low of 14. Tomorrow, a cloudy sky, good chance of showers and thunderstorms, a high of 24 and the humidex 27. For Friday, good chance of showers, 25 degrees, and then sunny on Saturday, a high of 29. Current weather conditions can be found anytime on your Discover Moose Jaw app. I'm Judy Peters.
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0: What makes you most proud to be Canadian? Good afternoon, I'm Kenton Dick, and of course, happy Canada Day. The big one, July 1st. Just heard Alex Sampson with Misery, and this is David's answer to that question.
1: Our country, it's gorgeous, it's unexpected, it's special.
0: Gorgeous, unexpected, special. Unexpected in so many ways. One of them, we're in the round 16 at the FIFA World Cup. Not many people saw that coming. Here we are. This is Taylor Swift, Karma.

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5: A mix of sun and cloud today, some scattered showers and thunderstorms. High of 23 and the humidex 25. Today's UV index is 7 or high. Partly cloudy tonight and a low of 14. Tomorrow, a cloudy sky, good chance of showers and thunderstorms. A high of 24 and the humidex 27. For Friday, good chance of showers, 25 degrees. And then sunny on Saturday, a high of 29. Current weather conditions can be found anytime on your Discover Moose Jaw app. I'm Judy Peters.
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0: Hey, good afternoon. I'm Kenton Dick. Let's do this every week, shall we? Just a day off in the middle of the week. It's nice. Happy Canada Day. We just heard Jessie LaBelle with One Last Night. Recently heard from Uyosa. She and her husband and children moved from Nigeria, and they just became Canadian citizens like a week and a half ago, talking about how lovely it is to live in our country.
1: I would say it's been amazing ever since we stepped into Canada, and it's just been a journey of progress. That's the way I'll put it. We feel a lot secure here.
0: And we are happy to have you, Uyosa. You and your family, excellent additions to our community, making our country stronger. Love it. Happy Canada Day.
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1: 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All you need is just a drizzle.

Hey, this is Brian Adams. I wanted to write something about Canada because Canada is home. There's more that binds us than divides us, and this is a tribute to the pride, diversity, and spirit that I see in this country. The rest is just noise. Happy Canada Day!

That is a brand new one for Canada Day, specifically Bryan Adams with 51st State. Before that, we had Ed Sheeran with Bad Habits. I'm Kenton Dick, and up next, Olivia Dean, So Easy.

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5: Now, your Discover Moose Jaw weather.
6: A mix of sun and cloud today, some scattered showers and thunderstorms, high of 23 and the humidex 25. Today's UV index is 7 or high. Partly cloudy tonight and a low of 14. Tomorrow, a cloudy sky, good chance of showers and thunderstorms, a high of 24 and the humidex 27. For Friday, good chance of showers, 25 degrees, and then sunny on Saturday, a high of 29. Current weather conditions can be found anytime on your Discover Moose Jaw app. I'm Judy Peters.
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0: That's Cameron Whitcomb with Kingdom of Fear. And taking us into 2 o'clock before that, we had Lord with Team. Good afternoon, I'm Kenton Dick, and happy Canada Day, July 1st. Talking about what makes us proud to be Canadian, this is Amy, very positive.
1: Absolutely everything about our country is wonderful. We have the best national parks, we have wonderful summers, we have beautiful winters, everything about Canada is great.
0: Now, I know some people that would disagree with the winters part. I personally agree, but all in all, love the positivity, and happy Canada Day. This is K-Pop Demon Hunters Cast with Golden.

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0: Now, your Discover Moose Jaw weather.
8: A mix of sun and cloud today, some scattered showers and thunderstorms. High of 23 and the humidex 25. Today's UV index is 7 or high. Partly cloudy tonight and a low of 14. Tomorrow, a cloudy sky, good chance of showers and thunderstorms, a high of 24 and the humidex 27. For Friday, good chance of showers, 25 degrees, and then sunny on Saturday, a high of 29. Current weather conditions can be found anytime on your Discover Moose Jaw app. I'm Judy Peters.
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0: I am Kenton Dick, and that was The Strombellas with Spirits. Good afternoon. Now, listen, I love Canada. I know we've got stuff to work on. We're certainly not perfect, but I've lived elsewhere in the world, and I know how good we have it here. It's an amazing country. That said, as a radio DJ, it is not my favorite holiday, mostly because the more often you say Canada Day, the harder it is to say Canada Day, Canada Day, Canada Day. And I've said it so many times over the past few days and today alone. It's a tongue twister by the end. Happy Canada Day. Or slow it down.
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2: From the Provincial News Desk, I'm Judy Peters. Recent severe weather has pummeled Saskatchewan with hail coming down. SGI's Director of Sask Auto Operations, Nikki Cluck, talks about the impact seen in some major centres.
3: The main storm activity we had was in Regina. Those claims are surpassing 14,000 as of today, so quite a significant storm for us. And then other communities that I can note are Estevan, which is just slightly under 50 claims, and Moose Jaw, which was under 30 claims.
2: She advises drivers to immediately call in any damage so it can get fixed right away. The city of Moose Jaw is reminding residents to keep fats, oils, and grease out of household drains. That's following several recent sewer infrastructure blockages. The city says the buildup of these materials in the sewer system can lead to significant service disruptions, including potential sewer backups affecting individual homes and, in some cases, thousands of residents. When poured down drains, fats, oils, and grease can harden and accumulate inside sewer pipes. And over time, these deposits can combine with other debris to form larger blockages that restrict flow in the system. A milestone achievement years in the making is being celebrated in Oxbow as Rebecca Anderson has earned her first black belt with Red Dragon Kenpo Karate and Fitness Kickboxing. After first getting involved simply to support her children, Anderson says reaching this level was never part of the original plan. Between raising three children, working two jobs, volunteering, and training, Anderson admits her schedule is full, but says every part of it is worthwhile. And that's a look at your provincial news.
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2: Partly cloudy tonight and a low of 14. Tomorrow, a cloudy sky, good chance of showers and thunderstorms, a high of 24 and the humidex 27. For Friday, good chance of showers, 25 degrees, and then sunny on Saturday, a high of 29. Current weather conditions can be found anytime on your Discover Moose Jaw app. I'm Judy Peters.
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0: Happy, happy Canada Day. That was Charlotte Carden with The Way We Touch, and before that, Ariana Grande, Twilight Zone. Well into our afternoon, our day off in the middle of the week. Speaking of Canada Day, what do you think is more Canadian and better, the loon or the Canada Goose? This is David.
1: Loon. The loon is beautiful and the call is special, and it reminds me of all the good things of summer.
0: I agree with him. The loon is better. However, I do have an appreciation for the Canada Goose. They're not very friendly. In fact, they're notorious, but they've got our name, which means we've got a reputation everywhere they travel. I kind of like that. This is Tame Impala and Jenny with Dracula.

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0: Now, your Discover Moose Jaw weather.
10: Partly cloudy tonight and a low of 14. Tomorrow, a cloudy sky, good chance of showers and thunderstorms, a high of 24 and the humidex 27. For Friday, good chance of showers, 25 degrees, and then sunny on Saturday, a high of 29. Current weather conditions can be found anytime on your Discover Moose Jaw app. I'm Judy Peters.
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1: 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Here's the thing, though. If you're lighting them off yourself, just like basic safety measures are important. 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We don't want to hear of any nasty injuries. I'm Kenton Dick. We just heard Tyler Shaw with Run to You. Happy Canada Day.

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3: Now, your Discover Moose Jaw weather.
6: Partly cloudy tonight and a low of 14. Tomorrow, a cloudy sky, good chance of showers and thunderstorms, a high of 24 and the humidex 27. For Friday, good chance of showers, 25 degrees, and then sunny on Saturday, a high of 29. Current weather conditions can be found anytime on your Discover Moose Jaw app. I'm Judy Peters.
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birthplace of the Alouette One satellite, the CAE flight simulator, and the Canon arm. 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

0: Now, if you're like me and you grew up Canadian, you might take it for granted just a little bit. But Canada is made up of many different peoples, and there are plenty of new Canadians that are acutely aware of how amazing our country is. Good afternoon, I'm Kenton Dick. Just heard Dead Mouse and Rob Swire with Ghosts and Stuff, well into Canada Day now. And recently heard from Edward. He and his wife, Uyosa, and their kids moved from Nigeria. And as of a week and a half ago or so, they are now Canadian. And Edward could not be more pleased about that.
1: The privilege to belong to this great country that is so diverse and inclusive. And we have people from all races, from all walks of life, you know, coming to Canada to make this very great country their home. And we are also now very proud, very, very proud Canadians.
0: And we welcome them here, making our country stronger. Just a few moments, we're going to get back to the music.
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0: A lot of Canadian pride at the moment. An intersection of two things. The Canadian men's national soccer team's amazing performances at the FIFA World Cup. And of course today, Canada Day. The two are merging at a perfect time. I'm Kenton Dick. We just heard Mariana Trench, Who Do You Love? And this amazing performance by the Canadian men's national soccer team is so good. Not just for Canadian pride, but also for local soccer programs across the country. This is a coach, Brian.
1: To have this kind of excitement, to be able to, you know, if you're a coach, link it back to, you know, this is where all these kids start. All these players started. They're professionals now, but they all started kicking the ball in mini soccer and walking through the various, you know, local programs and leagues that existed. I mean, if you hear some of the stories of these players, the journeys that they took, it's just very encouraging. And be able to circle that back is an opportunity and something that we've not really had up until more recently.
0: This Canada Day, we can hold our heads high knowing we at least made it to the round of 16. We have a chance to go further. It's the killer, somebody told me.

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7: Partly cloudy tonight and a low of 14. Tomorrow, a cloudy sky, good chance of showers and thunderstorms, a high of 24 and the Humidex 27. For Friday, good chance of showers, 25 degrees, and then sunny on Saturday, a high of 29. Current weather conditions can be found anytime on your Discover Moose Jaw app. I'm Judy Peters.
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Good afternoon, I'm Kenton Deck. That was Mike DeMaro and Dinoro with Calling. Now, most of the world, they do fireworks at New Year's, but that doesn't make any sense here. It's so cold out at New Year's. However, Canada Day isn't necessarily the best day either. I mean, we love to celebrate Canada with fireworks, but the sun sets so late. Gotta wait so long to make them worth it. Yeah, it's one night a year where you can keep the kids up way too late. This is Harry Styles with Adore You.

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4: Partly cloudy tonight and a low of 14. Tomorrow, a cloudy sky, good chance of showers and thunderstorms, a high of 24 and the humidex 27. For Friday, good chance of showers, 25 degrees, and then sunny on Saturday, a high of 29. Current weather conditions can be found anytime on your Discover Moose Jaw app. I'm Judy Peters.
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0: Young Bombs featuring Aloe Black. That is Better Day. Good afternoon, I'm Kenton Dick. Happy Canada Day, of course. Hopefully you've had a good one. Far from over. Fireworks aren't until much, much later, so you got a long ways to go before you can go to bed. And it's interesting because just Canada Day falling on a Wednesday means you've got a short little two-day work week after this. So you're going to stay up late tonight watching fireworks and then go back to work. That is one of the downsides of Canada Day falling on a weekday. At least midweek. Friday would be perfect, wouldn't it? That'll happen again, just not this year. Gonna get back to the music very shortly, but right after these.
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4: Partly cloudy tonight and a low of 14. Tomorrow, a cloudy sky, good chance of showers and thunderstorms, a high of 24 and the humidex 27. For Friday, good chance of showers, 25 degrees, and then sunny on Saturday, a high of 29. Current weather conditions can be found anytime on your Discover Moose Jaw app. I'm Judy Peters.
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7: Partly cloudy tonight and a low of 14. Tomorrow, a cloudy sky, good chance of showers and thunderstorms, a high of 24 and the humidex 27. For Friday, good chance of showers, 25 degrees, and then sunny on Saturday, a high of 29. Current weather conditions can be found anytime on your Discover Moose Jaw app. I'm Judy Peters.
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2: From the Provincial News Desk, I'm Judy Peters. SGI has been closely monitoring hail damage following a series of storms that happened across June. SGI's Director of Saskato Operations, Nikki Cluck, says it's been a big year that they're prepared for.
3: This is shaping up to be one of the larger storms we've seen, but I do hearken back to, you know, years prior where Estevan did receive quite a bit of hail damage. It's not abnormal for us. We are starting to see these storm events more often. However, the scope and the scale of them really are dependent.
2: She reminds people to stay alert as we continue to move through severe weather season. The city of Moose Jaw is reminding residents to keep fats, oils, and grease out of household drains. That's following several recent sewer infrastructure blockages. The city says the buildup of these materials in the sewer system can lead to significant service disruptions, including potential sewer backups affecting individual homes and, in some cases, thousands of residents. When poured down drains, fats, oils, and grease can harden and accumulate inside sewer pipes, and over time these deposits can combine with other debris to form larger blockages that restrict flow in the system. A milestone achievement years in the making is being celebrated in Oxbow as Rebecca Anderson has earned her first black belt with Red Dragon Kenpo Karate and Fitness Kickboxing. After first getting involved simply to support her children, Anderson says reaching this level was never part of the original plan. Between raising three children, working two jobs, volunteering, and training, Anderson admits her schedule is full, but says every part of it is worthwhile. The Southeast Cornerstone Public School Division is celebrating another successful year of Terry Fox Run fundraising. Here's reporter Scott